0: gave me.
1: 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They do not necessarily represent the opinions of La Radio Comunitaria, La Voz Latina, 91.9 FM.

Yeah, keeping it real, keeping it Tejano. Let's go with the most wanted man. The most wanted man in Texas. Ram Herrera. I had the pleasure of meeting him years ago. He's a good guy. I met some others que no son.

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Okay. Bluetooth con Jessica Ramos Wright and Hugo Guerrero. ¿Qué tal? Ya son las 10 con 35 minutitos and we're here keeping it real, keeping it tejano. Esta canción la mandamos al Arlen Burkle. He likes this song. Here you go, Arlen. Known as Honey Bunny. La gata bajo la lluvia, or as he likes to say, the wet cat.

Necesito tus besos con Joe Lara y Grupo Expresiones. They're starting to be one of my better bands. Bueno, esta canción la vamos a mandar al buen amigo Pablo, que se encuentra allí in the Treasure Valley, Nampa, Caldwell, Boise area. Y, I'll put him in the top five of the number one Tejano listeners, ¿verdad? Aquí estamos. He gives us a call now and then. He has good songs, too, que recomienda. Aquí vamos. We're going to go to Blast from the Past. Los Jóvenes, Este Barrio.

Yes, sir. That's how we roll on Tejano Magic. You know, that's how we do. Well, I got a special dedication here. This next song goes out to Sandra Salazar. Sandra Salazar, this comes from your loving husband, Sammy, and he wants to wish you the best. Congratulations on your retirement from McCain's. Sammy says that you worked here for 46 years. Now that's dedication, ¿verdad? Dedication, working at one place for, you know, that long and just doing what you got to do. We all got to do that, ¿verdad? Congratulations on your retirement. Now you can relax, do whatever you want to do, and just wait. And, you know, you think you're going to retire, but something's going to find you. Something's going to find you, and you're going to stay busy. But that's okay. It's going to be something that you want to do, not what you have to do. From your loving husband, Sammy, te quiero mandar un par de canciones. I couldn't find the other one, but we will make up for it, ¿verdad? Here you go, Sandra. Congratulations. Happy retirement from Sammy.

Yes, sir. That goes out to Sandra Salazar. Here you go, Sandra. One more from your loving husband. 46 years. That means you started working at McCain's when you were 16, right? Congratulations.